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A little bit after midnight. Hey, it's Delana, and I hope you are having a very wonderful early Father's Day. Maybe you already celebrated a little bit.

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Hey, it's Delana. Mornings are just not easy. I'm going to be honest, okay? Sometimes they're really tough. And I want them to be better for you. And Doug and Jen are going to help make them better. So catch them tomorrow morning and start the day strong with the Cape Spec.

106 WCOD. Just want to shout out Alexis. She's a caretaker and is listening to us this early Sunday morning. Alexis, thank you for doing what you do. 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
1: It's Taylor and the Fate of Ophelia. You know, she's got a number one song right now. I Knew It, I Knew You, the theme song to Toy Story 5.

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It's Miley and flowers. I wonder what she's got going on for 4th of July. Think Miley will have a party at her house? Ella Langley, she just, very sweet, she just adopted a pup from a shelter in Florida and had pictures all over the internet. Went viral because she is choosing Texas.

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Hi, it's Delana with you and Sandwich in Centerville. We see you. 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
1: There she is, Taylor, and the fate of Ophelia. Hi, it's Delana. Riri's coming up. So is Alex Warren, and here's Train.

106 WCOD. Harry Styles and As It Was. I love it that he and Zoe Kravitz got matching tattoos that say Let It Rip, which is a reference to The Bear, the show The Bear. Yeah, I love that show. So thought it was awesome.

106 WCOD. Olivia Dean on this early Sunday morning. Oh, that coffee smells so good. Hey, every weekday, did you know we're giving away $2,500 four times every weekday? It's our USA 250K giveaway, so make sure you're listening.

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1: All right, what's going on? It's Hayes. I'm checking in. My early morning crew, that's you on a Father's Day. Sending some love to all the dads out there. You guys are fantastic.

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0: 106 WCOD. What's the deal for a Sunday, man? We're living our best life, dads, right? We're having a good morning. I hope so. 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
1: We're a big talking family.
2: Oh, like, you are?
1: At dinner time, everything gets shut down. We have to communicate. But they have their time where they can be on the iPads. My rule is this. You do what you're supposed to do in school. You bring home the grades you're supposed to bring home. I have no problem letting you do what you want to do. It's when you stop doing what you're supposed to that I have a problem. So I'm not really too strict on it because they do what they're supposed to. Do
2: right
1: when it's time to talk and be a family, you have to give me that time. That
2: sounds like the way to go. You're a good father, Kevin Hart.
1: I'm actually the best.
0: Kevin Hart talking about being a dad right there. Happy Father's Day to all the dads out there.
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And we just announced the lineup for our iHeartRadio Music Festival presented by Capital One. It's taking over Vegas this September. Bunch of 1840 artists set to perform. You got BTS, Cardi B, Major Lazer, Benson Boone, and so many more. I'll be hosting that show. So I'll see you there. It's a two-night event, September 18th and 19th. Zara Larsson going to be there too. Here's 24 Midnight Sun.

Baby Doll, 22, Dominic Fife. All right, the guys in the band Camino said the secret to choosing their name was repetition. They saw an El Camino driving around and thought, that might be a cool name, but felt that the band Camino sounded weird at first, so they almost changed it to something else. One of the guys reminded his bandmates that everything sounds strange when you first hear it, so they kept saying it over and over, and then it clicked, and they loved the name. Now they could score another hit on the countdown, their latest single here, Holly, on the verge of making our chart.

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0: 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Thank you all for joining us on our run to number one. And now, here we are at 20. Bring Your Love, Madonna and Sabrina Carpenter.

0: Somber, number 13, Back to Friends. So let's get back to Olivia Rodrigo. Her third studio album, You Seem Pretty Sad for a Girl So in Love, just released last weekend. And she describes the project as a collection of sad love songs. When I talked to Olivia, she told me why her favorite love songs had a major influence on how she wrote her new album. Here she is.
1: I started writing this album at a time in my life where I was like experiencing real romantic love for the first time. And so I was tasked with writing an album full of love songs. And I went back and I kind of listened to all of my favorite love songs throughout history or throughout, you know, whatever, my Spotify playlist that I love. And I realized that the thing that I loved so much about them is not that they were really happy, but they had sort of an element of sadness or fear or melancholy or longing. And that's what kind of made them tug at your heartstrings so much. And that's what moved you so much. And so that was kind of the thing that I set out to do in this album, is I wanted to make a sad love song. So when I figured out this title, I was like, perfect.
0: Olivia Rodrigo there, the lead single from her latest project, right now at 12, dropped.

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0: 4-10, Dracula. That is Tame Impala. So Sienna Spyro has already scored a hit on the countdown, but she's got a few other dreams on her list of career goals. And with her talent, it's easy to visualize her achieving them all. She wants to perform with a full orchestra at Royal Albert Hall. She'd love to make the theme for a James Bond movie. And she also dreams of one day taking proper piano lessons because she has some gaps as a self-taught artist. Here she is with a big hit, Die on This Hill. Sienna Spyro, 9.
1: Gap!

American Girls, Harry Styles at number 8. Okay, Pink Panthers released her track Stateside as part of her second mixtape, Fancy That. But she reached out to Zara Larsson to hop on the remix after receiving a late-night DM. Zara had been sending messages to artists she admired, and she slid into Pink Panthers' inbox with just one word, Queen. And it wasn't long before they were working on a new verse to make this song a certified hit. Stateside and AT40 on The Verge track.

Choose in Texas, Ella Langley. That is number six. All right, we first got to know Phillip Phillips as our season 11 American Idol winner, but recently he showed off his singing talents on another competition show, but completely in disguise. He performed on The Masked Singer as the character Pug Casso. He said he was inspired to join the show because his son loves costumes and he wanted to be a cool dad. Here's Phillip right now as himself, and the latest single could hit the countdown soon, Homesick, AT40 on the Birds track.

Warren, Ordinary. That is number three. Well, this weekend marks the official start of summer here in the Northern Hemisphere, so we thought we'd play the biggest summer hit of the decade as an 1840 Extra. Cruel Summer, Taylor Swift is on.

0: Bears, number two, I Just Might. So that leaves us with the biggest song in the country. And this next artist is behind one of the most listened to songs of the year. So it shouldn't surprise her to hear her music playing in people's cars or on a speaker at the mall. But she admits that one of the biggest thrills she's experienced lately was finding herself as a clue in the New York Times mini crossword. She's been playing the game daily for the last 3 years, and she threw her phone across the room when the puzzle asked for a word to describe the genre of music for the singer behind our number one song.
1: Number one.
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0: It's Olivia Dean, So Easy, the number one song for 5 weeks.

0: So Easy, Olivia Dean. Those are the 40 biggest songs in the country. Thanks for running them down with us wherever you are in the world. But don't miss us next time, because there's no telling what could happen when the new song by Ariana Grande goes up against hits from Justin Bieber and Taylor Swift. Have a great rest of your Father's Day weekend. I'll see you weeknights with Vanna White on Wheel of Fortune. Talk soon.
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Gabe's Best Music is on 106 WCOD. Happy Father's Day. I hope you're spending time with your dad, or maybe your kids have come to spend time with you. Thanks for having us on. Benson Boone's on the way. Olivia Dean, Outkast. Here's All American Rejects.

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1: iHeart80s. I'm Teddy James. A little 8-minute phone call might be more powerful than we think. Researchers have found that brief, regular check-ins can lower loneliness, anxiety, and depression. And experts like Harvard's Dr. Bob Waldinger say these small investments in friendship boost our overall well-being. That's where the 8-minute catch-up comes in. It's a short, intentional call that keeps conversations meaningful without dragging on. It's just a simple way to show up for someone and make yourself feel better as well.
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1: I know there's so many things that you could be listening to. You have so many options, and you chose us. So I just want to say thank you.

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This is the Cape's best music, 106 WCOD. Hope Father's Day with Dad went well, if you had a chance to spend time with him. Does he have selective hearing? You know, what if you had headphones that did that for you? You know, just cut out the stuff you didn't want to hear. They're working on it. Scientists are next.

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1: 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I'm Dusty.
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1: There you go.
0: On the Dance Party with Dusty Daphne and Kevin. Happy Father's Day to all you lucky dudes out there.
1: Mm-hmm.
0: And now it's time for round one of pop culture.
1: It sure is. These are random questions. A lot of music questions. So here's your first one.
0: That leaves me out.
1: Oh, you ready?
0: Yeah.
1: What popular pop musician is known as the mother monster to her fans?
0: Gaga.
1: That is correct. Lady Gaga.
0: Did you fall asleep, Kevin?
2: No, I didn't. That was your question.
1: Oh, well, then I'll ask you a question.
2: I thought that was usually Tim first.
0: No. They're all multiple. They're all grab bags.
2: I did not know that.
1: But that's okay. I'll ask you a question and we'll keep him out, okay?
0: Right.
1: Here we go.
2: Yeah, let's keep him out. All right, good.
1: Keep him out of here. Here we go, Kevin. Katy Perry revealed actress Scarlett Johansson was her inspiration for her 2008 hit. What was it?
2: Oh, God. I have no idea. Teenage Dream?
1: Oh, come on. What?
2: Teenage Dream?
0: I'm going to give you a clue.
1: It was
0: clue.
1: A big one.
0: I'm going to give you a clue. You ready?
1: Made all kinds of...
0: Pay attention to this now.
2: Okay. Oh, I Kissed a Girl. I did not know that.
0: Hey, you got my guy. Huh. That was Kevin all the way down the court with an assist from the dust bag.
1: There you go. A smooch.
0: A smooch from the dust bag.
2: Dust bag. I love it.
0: Good. He loves it. All right. Anyway.
1: That's it.
0: That's it. Right.
1: That's
0: All
1: it
0: right.
1: for right now.
0: Well, we're going to take a break and we will be right back.
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0: And this is Walk Like an Egyptian by the Bangles on the Dance Party with Dusty, Daphne, and Kevin. And we want to wish everybody a happy Father's Day. I know it sounds redundant, but...
1: You never know who joins us when.
0: Exactly.
1: So we want to make sure they get happy Father's Day, too.
0: They might be, flipping a dog on a brand new grill they got at Breakaway.
1: You never know.
0: Who knows?
1: Who knows?
0: All right, it's time now for round
2: two. When you
0: two.
2: Said that, flipping the dog, I'm like, that's not nice, but you had a hot dog. Okay. You don't want to flip the dog.
0: If you would let me
1: finish. You
0: turned
1: the dog and flipped the burger.
0: I wasn't talking about you flipping your dogs.
2: No.
0: You don't have to worry about it.
2: All right, sorry about that. Let's move on.
0: That's okay. No, that's all right. Just picking.
1: No, but that is kind of weird that you said that, because it is turn the dog and flip the burger. You don't flip a
0: you
1: hot
0: know
1: dog.
0: What? Here's the deal.
1: You don't cook. That's the deal.
0: No, that's not the deal. Yeah, but that, no, that's not the deal.
1: Because, what is it?
0: Because you know
1: that
0: I have barbecued more hot dogs than anybody. Just not recently.
1: Even though you don't like them.
0: I love hot dogs.
1: Yes, but you like them
0: steamed.
1: But
0: not on the grill.
1: Exactly.
0: No, if I can't have my hot dog, like a Fenway hot dog,
1: right.
0: I won't eat it.
1: You don't want to eat it. Right.
0: I spit it out.
1: So that's why you wouldn't realize you don't flip a dog.
0: Yes, I would. I flip my dogs all the time.
2: I just want to say to everybody, no dogs were harmed in the making of this bit.
1: So I'm so glad you did.
2: All right,
0: and
2: go ahead.
0: That's Kevin.
1: Mm-hmm.
0: He's a spokesperson for PETA.
1: Irene K. This pop culture question is going to be for both of you, okay?
0: All right.
1: Michael Jackson and his brother Jermaine were background vocals for what 1984 hit song? Name the song and the artist.
0: Somebody's watching me.
2: Yeah, Rockwell.
1: There you go. You both got a piece of it.
0: Well, you know why I knew that so fast?
1: Why?
0: Miami Vice.
1: Oh, yeah, that's true.
0: That was a big song in Miami Vice, the original one with Don Johnson.
1: Mm-hmm.
0: If you haven't seen that, by the way, you can still see it on TV.
1: Yeah.
0: It's a classic. And you know what? It changed forever the way men dressed more than any other TV show ever did. Ever.
1: Mm-hmm.
0: It changed. Everybody wanted to be Don Johnson.
1: All right.
0: And they wanted to wear those loose-fitting jackets.
1: The linen. That was all the linen.
0: And the espadrilles with no socks.
1: Exactly.
0: Right? The t-shirts showing a chest with no hair on it. You know, he had not one hair on his body. It was his body double.
1: Oh, you had to put Kevin in there.
0: Oh, I love Kevin. I have to put him everywhere.
1: All right.
2: Is that it?
0: You notice there's silence.
2: I know nothing about Don Johnson's body. I can't add anything to this conversation.
1: Okay. Well, it's best not to.
0: Well, I said he didn't have any hair. So
2: then I believe you, and I'll take that from you.
1: And that's enough for me.
2: All right, let's move on.
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0: and that Susu Studio by Phil Collins. And stay tuned. Coming up, it's the Dusty, Daphne, and Kevin Block Party. 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
0: Now it's time for the Dusty and Daphne Block Party, playing three songs from one of our favorite artists or groups, brought to you by Hanoush Jewelers.
9: And tonight is one of my favorites. We've got three great songs from Billy Joel. It's Still Rock and Roll to Me, Tell Her About It, and let's start it off with Only the Good Die Young.

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the Dusty and Daffy Dance Formula with Kevin here on WCOD. Billy Joel, one of my favorite artists. I remember when I was in eighth grade once, my eighth grade teacher, Miss Felix, made me and Robert Carew actually sing for the longest time in front of the class. We had our guitars and stuff like that, and made us sing, or we were going to stay after school for talking. So we sang, and

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0: You're listening to The Dance Party with Dusty, Daphne, and Kevin. Every Sunday, we're here playing the best of the 70s, 80s, 90s, and 2000s. Can't hear this music anywhere else. Maybe an isolated song once in a while. Another station steals. They want to play it.
1: They hear it. They don't play that one.
0: They don't give you the dance party, I can tell you that. All right, it's time now for a riddle.
1: Yes. In honor of Father's Day, I decided not to do jokes. I'm going to ask you a riddle that you're going to answer, hopefully. So here is your first one. A dad had a set of identical twin daughters, both born in different years and on different days, just 1 minute apart. Mm-hmm. How is that possible?
2: Because they were born on New Year's Eve, one at 11:59 and one at midnight.
0: Yeah,
1: perfect.
0: That's exactly
1: you
0: right.
1: Got
0: that's
1: that right.
0: Right.
1: Good job.
0: Hey.
1: All right. We got two more to go, so
0: all right,
1: be
0: stay
1: ready.
0: Tuned. What else are we doing now? Nothing else?
2: Gotta go to
0: taking
2: break.
0: Taking a break out with there, Kevin?
2: Let's take a break. We'll be right.
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the best dancing party hits in the 70s, 80s, 90s, and 2000s. It's the Dusty and Daphne Dance Party along with Kevin here at 106 WCOD. Happy Father's Day to all the dads out there. I hope you're enjoying your day. You should be pampered today. Another night is Real McCoy at WCOD.

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0: And this is All That She Wants by Ace of Base on the Dance Party with Dusty, Daphne, and Kevin. Time now for round one,
1: two
0: of pop culture.
1: Actually, three, isn't it?
0: We did three.
2: Yeah.
1: We did the first hour.
0: No, this isn't three.
2: It's the second
0: block. We did two last hour. This is the first one.
1: So this is round three.
2: Right. Oh, whatever you say, Kevin.
0: We never said three and then four.
1: What?
0: And then five and then six.
1: One? Who?
2: It's one we already did.
1: All right.
0: We already did two.
1: That's right. This is round
0: three. We never say this is round three, is it? And round four and round five and round six?
1: Yes, we do. But that's okay. Let's just keep rolling. I'm ready for the question.
2: Okay. I'm ready for the question. Are you ready for the question? In 1991... who was so glad she had a hit with Baby Baby?
1: Amy Grant?
2: Yes.
0: Yeah. Yay.
2: There you go.
0: I would never have gotten that.
2: Okay, here's your next question. Just Like That River Twisting Through a Dusty Land is from which Duran Duran song?
0: Don't know it.
2: Oh, that would be so easy. The river.
1: Is it Rio?
2: Going down to Rio.
1: Yeah,
2: yes.
1: Okay.
2: If that's the answer.
0: Did you say it was twisting through a dusty land? I didn't get it.
2: You didn't get it.
0: I never would have gotten that.
2: All right.
0: All right. You are listening to The Dance Party. Happy Father's Day, and we'll be right back.
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Daft Dance and Party hits the 70s, 80s, 90s, and 2000s is the Dusty and Dafty Dance Party. Along with Kevin here on 106 WCOD. So there's old Janet, like Control and What Have You Done For Me Lately and all that stuff. And then there's the newer Janet, which started with Rhythm Nation 1812. And this song I just love from that album. One of my favorites. Miss You Much. It's on the Dance Party. 106 WCOD.

0: 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It's the Dusty and Daphne Dance Party.
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WCOD. And this song is very typical of what they called the Minneapolis sound. Back was a real popular in the mid to late 80s, of course. Prince, part of that Minneapolis sound, as well as The Time. This, of course, in the soundtrack, too, for Purple Rain. 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

0: And that's Michael Jackson and Vincent Price and Thriller on the dance party with Dusty, Daphne, and Kevin. And it's now time for
1: Father's
0: a
1: Day
0: riddle.
1: And they're about fathers. So here we go. A father has five daughters, and each daughter has one brother. How many kids does he have in total?
2: Six.
0: Say this again, please.
1: A father has five daughters, and each daughter has one brother.
0: Yeah. Five.
2: Six.
1: How many
0: five.
1: Kids?
2: Six.
1: Yes. Six.
2: Right. Six.
1: Because the same daughter has the same brother. So it's six.
0: All right. I missed by one, so sorry.
1: Okay.
0: Me.
1: You want the last one?
0: Yeah, do the last one.
1: Might as well do the last one. Someone's father has four kids, North, West, South, and one other. What is the fourth child's name?
0: East.
2: No, it can't be right.
1: Listen to it again.
2: Yeah.
0: Say it again.
1: Someone's father has four kids.
2: Yeah.
1: What is it?
2: Someone.
1: That's right. You got it.
0: Wow. I can't believe it.
1: There you go.
0: That was the dumbest thing we ever did.
1: No, it wasn't.
0: No, they were good riddles.
1: They were good riddles.
0: They were very good riddles. Happy Father's Day. I hope you're enjoying your day.
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0: And this is Finally by C.C. Peniston. And finally, we're at the last round of pop culture.
1: We are. And I'm going to give you your question. He came into her apartment. He left the bloodstains on the carpet. Is from which Michael Jackson?
0: Smooth Criminal.
2: Song. Yeah, great. It's a great song.
0: Yeah.
1: Okay. Here's your next.
0: You could do another one. We have.
1: I've got a couple more.
0: Yeah. How many more have you got?
1: I've got three.
0: Well, do you want all three? Another one. Yeah.
1: Okay. What Culture Club song starts with "Give me time to realize my crime"?
0: Go, Kevin.
2: Culture Club.
1: Culture Club starts with.
2: It's not it's Karma Chameleon.
1: Give me time to realize my crime.
2: I have no idea. Time is a clock
0: of
2: the heart.
0: Do you really want to hurt me?
2: No way.
0: Come on, Kevin.
1: What legendary singer was a presenter at the 2025 Grammy Awards?
0: Well, this you wouldn't know unless you saw the Grammy Awards.
1: Well, yeah. But she is a legendary singer.
0: Well, you know how many legendary singers there went to the Grammys?
2: This is a tough question.
1: I'll give you the initials. D.R.
0: Diana Ross.
1: There you go.
0: Okay, but that's only because you gave us the
1: Kevin,
0: initials.
1: Kevin, you should
0: that
1: have this one.
0: That was a dumb question.
1: Okay, this is Kevin's question because he should know this one.
2: Okay.
0: Right.
1: What singer is the only solo musician to have a number one
0: musician.
1: Hit. I said musician.
0: You said magician.
1: I did not. Musician to have a number one hit every year of the 1990s.
2: Well, I would probably go with Mariah Carey.
1: And you would probably be right.
0: Congratulations,
2: yay,
0: there, buddy.
1: You get it.
0: Congratulations.
1: There you go.
0: I wouldn't have gotten that. I'm not a big Mariah Carey fan. Isn't that something?
1: Yeah, for some reason I knew he was going to know it, though.
0: Who, Kevin?
1: Yeah.
2: Vision
1: Kevin
2: of Love, everything. That was a huge, her first single was huge. That whole album was big.
0: Yeah,
1: I think you liked her.
0: Didn't she go out with her manager or something?
2: Tommy Mottola. I think it was a record person, but he could have been the manager. But yeah, that's she married him in the beginning. That's the word.
0: His last name.
2: Tommy Mottola.
0: Tommy Mottola. Yeah, okay. All right, we'll be back.
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